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1: Whether you're in Grand Blanc or Davison, we've got you covered. CK 105.5. Well, it's a brand new day. Let's get this show underway. It is Hey Morton. I'm your host, Rick Morton. There's Adina.
2: Hey Morton.
1: There's D-Rock.
3: Hey Morton.
1: You know, you can reveal your age just by using some terms that you probably don't realize are old-timey terms.
2: Oh.
1: And I use a few of these. And it's like, oh, man, it didn't even... Once you say them, you're like, yeah, I guess that makes sense.
3: I already know I'm guilty.
1: Okay. Here are the top 10 old-timey words that when you say them, reveal your age without you even knowing it. Number 10. I don't know if anyone here does this one, but supper instead of dinner.
3: Oh,
1: it's supper time. Oh, you guys going to come over for supper?
2: Yeah,
1: that's
2: a
1: real thing. Old-timey one. Here's another one. Beauty parlor. You say salon instead.
2: Yeah.
1: Go, is there a beauty parlor in this town?
3: I say that to make fun of things like with my wife. I'm like, oh, you're going to the beauty parlor.
4: Huh? The old beauty
1: parlor. There you go. If you ever say, oh, those are a nice pair of slacks.
3: Ooh.
1: No, yeah. They're pants. They're not slacks. They're pants. This one I'm guilty of. Stewardess instead of flight attendant.
3: Oh.
1: I've corrected myself. Oh, yeah, she's a stewardess. Flight attendant. Sorry. Number six thing that reveals your age if you say it. If you say, oh, here, let me get my pocketbook.
3: What's ooh. That?
1: It's a purse.
2: Oh.
1: A pocketbook. It's not a pocketbook.
3: I heard my mom say that and I was confused. I was like, so what are you, like a checkbook? Or
1: that where you place your bets?
3: Yeah.
1: That's what it sounds like.
2: Yeah. Pocketbook.
1: Yeah. How about this one? If you say earbuds or earpods, they are not. They are AirPods.
3: Right.
1: When you say, oh, yeah, let me see your earbuds. I say earbuds still. Sometimes. I don't say earbuds, but I say
2: earbuds.
1: Yeah, that's old timey. It's AirPods. That's it. AirPods.
2: That's the name, right?
3: Yeah,
2: that's,
3: Air.
1: That name Pod. Is like Google is for looking something up on the internet.
3: Correct.
2: Oh.
1: AirPods. And even if it's Apple or not.
2: I see.
1: Yes. If you're going to see the shrink instead of your therapist, you're probably not looking forward to it. Here's one I never even thought of. If you say half past or quarter till. Very few people have a wristwatch that do that.
2: Yeah.
1: You're like, oh, yeah, it's quarter till nine. What do you mean by that?
3: I still say it. I'm guilty.
1: Yep. Oh, yeah, pound sign having fun. No, you mean hashtag.
3: Hashtag. Yeah. Oh. Tito's like, what?
1: Right. Well, you're not guilty of that one. Don't worry about it.
2: Yeah. Pound sign.
1: Pound sign having a good time.
3: Yep.
1: Yeah.
2: That's going to be a meme on a shirt.
3: There used to be a prop, too, like pound. Da, da, da, da.
1: Yeah.
3: You're like, what?
1: Hit pound. Now it's like, hit hashtag 5575 to get all the details. The last one is saying videotaping instead of recording.
2: Oh, yeah.
1: And I'm guilty of that. Here, let's get that on video. Here, we're going to videotape that real quick. Like, are you? Are you going to videotape that in your phone?
3: It's on tape?
1: Yeah, we're going to video it. At least I try and say video, but I'm so guilty of videotaping. Oh, yeah, we videotaped our show so you can watch it on YouTube. Really? You have a VCR to transfer that?
3: All
1: How
3: right.
1: about that? Yeah.
2: I just pictured this giant camera on someone's shoulder, like, following.
1: Hold on, sit still.
3: Camcorder.
1: Trying to videotape this.
2: That's great.
1: Yeah.
2: Okay, if you're going off to college, or you're already there, but you know what? You're not maybe cool. This will make you cool.
1: Okay.
2: Okay, if you have a dorm, you are missing this one thing. The makers of cup noodles and Dash that make those, like, tiny little appliances, they decided, you know what? College students need like a little bundle. So they have the dorm survival kit that you can buy. It's a limited edition thing, but get it now because you get 6 packs of cup noodles. It's like, okay, this rapid egg cooker, which you've seen those. They have like the little round circles where you can put like 6-7 eggs and then it rapidly, you know, makes them, cooks them.
1: Hard boiled?
2: Yes.
1: Okay.
2: And you get an insulated electric kettle. That way you can do, you know, make your cup noodle with the eggs. Honestly, it's $70, probably the coolest thing you can have in a dorm. Like, if you're the person who can make ramen with, like, a nice hard-boiled egg, you're winning. Dude, you're winning in life.
3: That's like your own personal continental breakfast cart.
2: Yeah. You don't need to go to a pho restaurant. You got one. Like in your own dorm room.
1: I think they need to throw, I do think they need to throw in toaster oven in that.
3: Yeah, definitely.
1: It'd be so easy.
3: Yeah.
1: Even definitely. If it's for like one size of slice of toast.
3: Yeah.
2: That's true.
1: Yeah, personal slice of toasting. So it's the Dash dorm bundle?
2: It's the dorm survival kit, they're calling it.
3: That's what they're
2: by
3: called.
2: Dash, yeah.
3: That's great. That's good, Brie.
1: That's really clever.
3: Yeah.
1: Yeah, we fell for their tiny little waffle thing. And it worked perfectly fine, but you're just like, man, I'm not making one waffle at a time. I got a family.
3: It's a lot of work.
1: Yeah, yeah. And they always want you to do it. I'm like, if I had a dorm room, that would be perfect.
2: Yeah,
1: yeah, this is clever.
3: Oh, my God.
1: Now, $70 is a lot for a warming thing of water and an egg cooker.
3: Yeah.
1: Would you pay $35 for either one of those things?
2: Maybe not. If it was like $50 altogether, yeah, maybe it's a little steep, but hey, it's a splurge.
3: It's on Dad's dime.
1: Yeah.
2: Yeah. You know, yeah. Ask Mom. Ask Dad.
1: Yeah. Like, you know, I'm going to get you a microwave. You can put the water and the eggs in there.
3: Right.
1: Do it all at once.
3: Yeah.
1: And your ramen. How about that?
3: Right.
1: How about a microwave?
3: Oh. Dude, finally, there's a documentary for my kind of people. If you know me, you know I love going places where movies were filmed or TV shows. Oh my gosh. There's a documentary that's been out for about a year. It's on Prime and I want to say Apple TV as well. It's called The House From. Check this out.
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7: Home is where the heart is. But what if you lived in a famous house?
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12: You want to have a birthday bash at Buffalo Bill's backyard? Why not?
13: A lot of people don't realize that people actually live here.
14: Doesn't that look like Michael Jackson? It was.
7: The House From.
1: That's cool.
3: It's
2: wow.
3: Really cool, man. Now, they cover so many homes, like the Home Alone house, obviously.
1: Of course.
3: It's an icon.
1: Yep.
3: Freddy Krueger's house on Nightmare on Elm Street. Michael Myers' house. There's so many homes in this documentary. And these are homes that I've actually visited. I've even drug a Dino along to check them out.
2: That's pretty cool.
3: I'm addicted to all of these, and I just can't wait to watch it. I'm so upset that it's been out for a year. Like, no one gave me a heads up on this.
1: Yeah, that's news to me.
3: Yeah.
1: I feel like that's all the internet now, though. There's so much stuff that you're like, this has been out for 3 years?
3: Yeah.
1: Icing Cake Wars?
2: Yeah.
1: I want to watch that.
3: I think it's even on Tubi. I'm like, dang.
1: That's cool. The House From.
3: Yes.
1: Oh, I'd watch that.
3: Check it out.
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1: The director for the Insidious 6 movie is finally explaining something about the movie title that's gone completely unnoticed. I'll share that in just a minute, but first, I don't know if you guys know who this girl is. Her name is Anna Lynn McCord. She's an actress, and she was in the rebooted 90210 TV series.
0: Sounds familiar.
1: She's really pretty, got kind of curly blonde hair. Well, either way, she just announced that she and her boyfriend, who is a huge rugby star, his name is Danny Cipriani, they just got married over the weekend. And everyone on social media was like, oh, that's cute. Like, they seem really happy and cute. Until everyone found out that they crowdfunded their wedding. Now, Anna Lynn and Danny are both reportedly worth about $8 million as a couple. And yet last month, they set up an account and let their guests, and actually the whole public, anyone could get on this site and donate money towards their wedding. And people did. It received almost $15,000.
0: Wow.
1: And people are mad about it on social media.
0: Well, let's just look at this objectively. There is, every wedding is crowdfunded to an extent. Every single one. It's called a registry.
2: Yeah.
0: And so you're buying them stuff anyhow. Cash, I'd be so much happier to just give cash.
2: Absolutely.
0: Secondly, 15 grand gets you like the DJ and the napkin.
2: Yeah.
0: So
2: that's it.
0: Yeah. D-Rock knows.
2: Yeah.
0: You're like, ooh, we can have forks. Good.
2: Yeah. Oh, utensils.
0: Yeah. Thank you for that. Thank you. Thank you. But all right. It's a flex, I guess. That's a move you can make.
1: Director Jacob Chase explained why the SI in the title Insidious movies is always painted red. Like on every movie poster now for almost now 6 movies.
2: That's right. Yeah.
1: SI is red. Mm-hmm. And no one, I guess, asked previously why that is until now. And here's what Jacob Chase said.
3: Apparently, when they first bought the movie, the marketing department at Sony had this idea that it was going to become Insidious is the scariest movie you've ever seen. Insidious is amazing. Insidious is whatever. And so the I and the S was going to like transform into those like different is's. Apparently, that didn't actually happen in the marketing, but the IS remained, and it's now become an iconic part of the franchise.
4: And they kept it.
3: Yeah, and I love it.
0: That's cool.
2: Hey, I was always like,
0: S-I right. spells yes in Spanish, so si. A lot of people are like, oh, scary movie, si.
1: Yeah.
0: How would it go? Yes, yes, yes. That's good.
5: A school in Britain has now banned triangular pancakes so students won't poke their eyes out with the pointy ends. Let me tell you something. If your kid is so stupid, he can't eat a pancake without poking his eye out, maybe he should be held back a year, okay? Maybe hold him back a year.
1: I'm Medina Ani Morton, and that's your Daily Dirt.
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1: Good morning, I'm Matt Barber with your ABC 12 News headlines. Michigan Attorney General Dana Nessel has released the final report in the investigation that reveals why 9 people were criminally charged but not convicted for their role in the Flint water crisis. The 105-page report is an attempt to be transparent but has left many residents frustrated at the lack of answers and accountability. Charges against 9 people, including former Governor Rick Snyder, were dismissed after a Michigan Supreme Court ruling invalidated their indictments because they were made by a one-man grand jury. As the city continues to deal with the aftermath of the crisis, some residents say justice has not been served. Nessel says her office worked to strengthen the cases with more evidence, but the court's decision left her without a case and residents without closure. Nessel admits it is not the justice Flint residents deserve, but released the report with hopes it will offer some clarity about the decisions made by those in government who allowed the Flint water crisis to happen. You can read more on the report release at abc12.com.
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9: This is meteorologist Kevin Goff. Look for increasing cloudiness today with afternoon to early evening scattered showers and thunderstorms. High temperatures in the upper 70s to lower 80s with a gusty southwest wind. Overnight, partly cloudy down to the upper 50s to low 60s. Partly sunny on Thursday. A slight chance of an isolated shower. High temperatures back up to around 80 degrees. After that, mix of sun and clouds Friday with highs in the mid to upper 70s.
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11: Hit us up in the DMs and ask us a question at Hey Morton. Lexi wants to know, Hey Morton, if you had to get on stage and competently perform with an artist, who would it be and what would you play?
12: Oh, easy. My artist is Zara Larsson. She was on tour, is still on tour, and she has a song called Lush Life. And while she's performing it, she has this little like break dance for it, like a little moment. And okay, it's a viral little TikTok dance. It's so easy. I know it by heart. I would be the dedicated Lush Life dance girl. So I'd be on stage.
11: Dancer without, like, is not performing in an instrument.
12: Oh, it has to be an instrument.
13: Yeah.
11: Yes. What would you play? What would you perform?
12: Oh.
11: Yeah. You thought you're just going to go up there and do a jig?
13: Yeah. What is this?
11: Okay, Ashley Simpson.
12: Yeah. That's exactly

0: This is a, you don't have to. Okay. But
1: see,
0: this
1: I
0: is a really
1: it.
0: Fun song.
2: Yeah.
0: Well, yeah, any of us could learn a dance. Yeah. That's, I mean, yes. Yeah. And two and three and turn and clap. Turn and clap. Oh, come on. That's nothing. You got to perform an instrument.
1: Man. Okay.
3: Yeah, that's Dance Revolution.
0: Yeah. Really is. All right. So never mind.
1: Never mind. Jeez.
3: All right. This is an old timey artist, but I would love to play percussions for the one and only Phil Collins.
0: Okay. Phil Collins.
3: He's got a famous song called In the Air. It's super popular. We all know the breakdown because when the drums come in.
1: Air.
3: No, that's Will.i.am and the Black Eyed Peas.

0: is the one and only Pitbull.
1: Okay.
0: I'll put my bald cap on, my shades, my black suit, and I would get up on stage with my whistle.
1: Oh, my God.
0: Here.
1: Wait, isn't that shot?
2: That's the shot time? Man. You're the shot man.
0: Yeah.
1: Oh.
2: What are you doing, shots of tequila around the concert?
0: All that. Yeah, he had a guy on stage who went in Vegas who was just like playing a whistle. I'm like, that I could do. You can tell I would definitely kill it as the whistle guy in Pitbull.
1: So could anyone.
0: Right, that's the point. Why? It's better than just doing a dance. I don't think I could beat D-Rocks in the air tonight. That's pretty good, but yeah.
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0: Genesee County Morning start with Hey Morton and all the hits on CK 105.5. Let's jump in. Let's play Guess Words. This will be a lot of fun. Play along. Melissa is up first. Who's it going to be, D-Rock or Adina? Who are you going to play with, Melissa?
1: D-Rock.
0: All right, 30 seconds on the clock. Say pass if you get stumped. On your marks, get set, go.
2: Mozzarella sticks or potato skins are not an entree, they're a...
1: appetizer.
2: Yes, you go to a theme park to do what?
1: To pass.
2: Okay. Shamu is a killer...
1: whale.
2: You don't have a gulp of tequila, you take a what of tequila?
1: Shot.
2: Instagram is social...
1: media.
2: When driving on the highway, you always have to stay inside of your...
1: vehicle?
2: Nope. Yes. A cop will write you a what if you break the law?
1: Ticket.
0: Ticket's right. You got that after the buzz. You guys got five today. And the word that you passed on was ride. Is that it? Or whale?
2: A ride.
0: Ride. Yeah. You go to amusement park to get on the rides. So there you go. You got five today. A decent score.
3: Yeah.
0: An average score, but nothing to be embarrassed of. And quite often, a winning score. So we'll see how it goes, Melissa. Sit tight. It might be a tie game. We might be right back. Let's bring in Laura. Laura, you and Adina need to get six to win. Now, she got a win yesterday with eight. So I think six is totally doable. And if you can get that many, you guys win today. How about that?
1: Okay, sounds good.
0: 30 seconds on the clock. Say pass if you get stumped. On your marks, get set, go.
3: In football, the guy has to blink another guy to knock him down.
1: Tackle.
3: Yes, when moving, you need a lot of cardboard.
1: Boxes.
3: Yes, you pay your energy or blink bill.
1: Electric.
3: Another word, like, oh, the blink's out. Oh, there's a blink outage.
1: Power.
3: Yes.
1: Power.
3: Krispy Kreme sells.
1: Donuts.
3: Yes, you go white water or what? You go down
1: in. Rafting.
3: Yes, you blink in a pool or an ocean.
1: Swim.
3: Yes, you make sure there's a security blink in front of a door.
1: Code.
3: Security code?
0: Guard would be the door. In front of the door, you want to... Yeah.
1: Oh, security guard.
0: Security guard. There you go. So how many is that? Seven? Did she pass
3: one,
0: on one?
3: Two, three, four, five, six.
0: Oh, it's a tie game today.
3: Oh, my gosh. Oh,
0: no, you won.
3: Oh, my gosh.
0: I'm sorry. My math is bad. You won today. You got six.
1: Oh, my gosh.
3: We squeaked it.
1: Girl power.
3: Yes.
0: Girl power has finally kicked in after 10 years. We've been waiting for it.
2: This is so, yes. Yeah.
3: It's amazing. That's what it is.
0: You had a string of wins.
3: Yeah.
0: Adina?
3: Fun.
0: It is fun. And it's nice to get that confidence, get some momentum going.
3: Yeah.
0: And you've had good players, Laura being one of them.
3: Yes.
0: Laura, nice work today. You were in the zone. What word did she pass on? I can't remember. Was it? I don't think
3: I didn't pass on anything.
0: No. So you got six. You didn't get swim. And you got swim in time. So that would be seven, right?
3: Oh, no. I started from.
0: Oh, you started from number two. I'm sorry. The first word that she had, casket, we had yesterday as well. So she skipped that one. Okay. So nonetheless, now that my math is correct.
1: That's okay. Win's a win.
0: Win's a win. Let's get out of here. Thanks for playing Guess Words.
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0: 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We're about to prank call Rachel. She works at a busy hair salon as the manager. The owner has said, hey, call Rachel and tell her you're going to turn the power off this weekend, like you're the power company. Oh. They are fully booked this weekend at the hair salon. It's our phone prank, the phone jibba.
1: Thank you for calling Salon Bordeaux. This is Rachel. How may I help you today?
2: Hi, Rachel. Steve McCluskey with...
1: Hi, how are you?
2: Good. I'm looking for the owner or the manager of the salon.
1: Yeah, our owner's not here, but I'm one of the managers. How can I help you?
2: Listen, we wanted to just, we're doing a checkup with all the businesses on Adams. You're located between 39th and Iowa, is that correct?
1: I'm on 34th and Adams.
2: All right. We wanted to make sure you got the notice for the sustainability parade on Saturday and that you know that we'll be discontinuing the electrical service from noon until 2:30. Oh,
1: this Saturday?
2: This Saturday.
1: There's going to be no electricity from 12 to 2:30?
2: Right.
1: Oh, I did not get that notice. So we have clients already scheduled this Saturday. Is there, I mean, at this point, there's nothing we can do, you're saying?
2: It's only from noon until 2:30.
1: Okay, well, we're a fully operating salon. So are all the businesses going to be down on Adams?
2: Well, everything between 39th and Iowa. So it's basically like a green parade. So everything is sustainable, solar-powered, battery-powered, that kind of thing.
1: Oh, okay. I just had a question. Is there any way for us to not participate and for us to allow our power to be on? Because we have about 10 clients booked during that time period.
2: There is one other solution we could provide, and we could bring you a power generation station down there that's got sustainable power.
1: Okay. That's what we would need to do. Otherwise, okay, we would probably lose out on $2,000.
2: Oh, my God. The funny thing is, we offer this to a lot of the businesses there, and they're not interested in it, which is funny. It's a mobile station, and we would send a photographer if you're okay with that, and we would use that for our publication, for our website.
1: Sure.
2: Okay, and who would be writing it?
1: What do you mean you'll be riding it?
2: I'm sorry. It's like a stationary bike, and you get on it, and you can generate power.
1: Okay, hold on. Let me talk to one of my team members, okay?
2: Okay, yeah.
1: Can I place you on hold?
2: Certainly.
1: Okay, I definitely need to get our owner involved in this. Is there any way that you could come down and speak with her today?
2: There's no way I could do that. Is there anyone there that would just be willing to even get on it for like 15 minutes? That probably would give you enough power for about half an hour of like two major appliances, like a blow dryer and curling iron.
1: Okay, and what time are you coming to set that up at?
2: And we would be there about 11 o'clock.
1: Okay, is this our only option?
2: Well, the other thing is, do you have anyone that could walk in the parade or participate in the parade? Because we do need someone to wear our mascot, Zap, which is basically like a lightning bolt.
1: Are you playing a prank?
2: Rachel, it's a prank call.
1: Oh my God, I'm on the radio right now.
2: It's a phone jibba. Your owner, Elle, contacted us and said that you've got to call Rachel. She's really PR friendly. She works so hard, and you could really get her. She'd really try and work with you.
1: Oh, my God. Well, tell her I quit.
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0: Everywhere Genesee County goes, the hits go too. CK 105.5. Here's what's trending, what you'll be talking about when you get into work. A 24-year-old man in Florida was arrested because he destroyed a Flock camera. Problem is, he didn't know it was fake. It was a fake one.
1: Oh.
0: And the police chief is talking about arresting Evan Meyer.
2: One of our officers has a 3D printer and figured out a way to print up a camera that looks remarkably like a LPR camera. We're trying to be good stewards of what the people trust us to do. It does benefit us when it comes to solving crime.
0: Okay. Well, that's didn't help us.
3: Right. <yeah. laughs>
0: Didn't make a case for like, oh, good. All right. Turns out he just took a bat and smashed what was the fake Flock camera. Here's the point. If it's not working, why put it there?
3: I mean, yeah.
0: Why do you got to do that?
3: Yeah.
0: It's funny. The guy that, the CEO of Flock, who's a relatively young guy, said, well, you know what? Just like three-year-olds, you put a camera in their room and they actually behave better.
1: Whoa.
0: And people were like, yikes.
1: That's a problem.
0: Yeah. Don't talk like that.
3: Yeah.
0: Oh, you're not selling it the right way. Yeah. This is a heartwarming story. It really is. No irony or sarcasm here. I just love this. A family in Rhode Island was excited because they had a farm stand that was going to sell sourdough bread. You can just picture it, right?
3: Yeah.
0: Rhode Island sourdough. Come and get it. Till thieves stole the stand.
1: Oh.
0: But you know what's great? The community came along. A construction crew came to the rescue to build a new stand for free.
1: Oh.
4: She'd been on me for a while to make this. I look up and it's not there. I was like, oh, that's kind of weird. I had a little shock. And I was like, there's no way somebody would have taken this.
5: He's like, the stand's gone. And I like jumped out of bed and I was like, what?
6: Or something like that, where it's not a big deal to us, it's a huge deal to them.
5: I was so amazed that like someone we didn't even know would offer something like that.
6: Something we could do just to show people that people still care.
5: I was so shocked. It brought tears to my eyes.
0: Yeah, that's really cool. You know what they need? A fake Flock camera attached.
3: Yeah, there you go. Yeah. That'll do it.
0: That would help them out just a little bit.
7: Check this out. A South Carolina elementary school's lunch program has added a food truck that serves the kids buffalo wings, tacos, and mac and cheese. Yes. So I'm in keeping with the school's motto, it's never too early to give up.
0: True. All right, I'm Rick, and now you know it's trending here on Hey Morton.
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1: You are going to be so jealous of what Dakota Fanning receives once a year, every year, from Tom Cruise. I'll share that in just a minute. But first, if Gene Simmons ever wants to bring Kiss back, like they want to perform or they want to do something, he actually has to ask for permission. He just revealed saying Kiss was actually sold, the makeup and the tunes and the publishing and all that, for a lot of money to a great company called Pop House. And Kiss can't play live without their permission because they own the makeup and everything.
2: Yeah, he sold the IP. Yeah.
1: Oh, man. Mm-hmm. Imagine what a career they've had. And now they go, can we get together? We'd like to play a show.
0: He's smart, though. He's, oh. You know what? He's every last drop of coin that could come out of that existence.
2: Like, if you look at the merchandise alone, dude, let's just back away from the touring. The merchandise alone is
0: lunch boxes, everything.
2: A casket. They have a Kiss casket,
0: yeah.
2: Dude.
0: That's crazy.
2: Yeah.
1: Well,
0: chapstick to casket.
2: Totally.
0: Like, yep. Birth. I'm sure they had Kiss diapers.
2: They may.
0: Positive.
2: Yeah, I'm sure of it.
0: Yeah, you go on Kiss. You know what? I'm going to look Kiss up on eBay and see what they have going right now. Because I'll bet you it is the most absurd stuff.
2: I'm sure there's like a Kiss, like the tongue pacifier.
1: Oh. For
2: a bit. Yeah, they have everything, dude. I'm
1: that
2: telling you.
1: That tongue was everywhere.
0: 100%, right?
1: Yeah.
0: Oh, my gosh. I'm just looking through cat costumes. Oh, popsicles.
2: Of course.
0: Yes. Yeah. You name it. challenge coins.
1: What?
2: It has nothing to do with anything, dude.
0: Nothing. If they could brand it and put themselves on it and sell it, they would. Boy, did they. Oh. They cashed out. Good for him.
1: Ever since Dakota Fanning did that movie with Tom Cruise, War of the Worlds, she was really little at that time.
2: Mm-hmm.
1: They've remained very close. And actually, during filming of that, she had turned, you know, whatever, it was 12, 13 years old. And Tom, as a gift to her, got her a pair of shoes. And it turns out that tradition has stuck. Here's what Dakota said.
3: Still happening.
4: What?
3: I know. We talk about it. We talked about it then. He was like, I'm going to keep doing this. He was like, I love this tradition. I love the check-in that we have once a year about it. He was like, it's going to keep happening. And I was like, I'll take them.
4: Every kind of shoe at this point?
3: Yeah, new, you know, whatever the new vibe is.
0: Wow.
3: According to Tom, he is involved. So he's involved. I don't know. I don't know the specifics. I don't ask.
0: Surrey Cruise is like, must be nice.
2: Yeah, right. What's it like? Dang, dude.
0: Mind to check it. I'm sure she gets some shoes. But yikes.
2: Yeah.
0: Right? Ouch.
5: A number of bars around the country have implemented a policy banning cell phones. This according to a recent lie a man told his wife.
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2: Good morning, I'm Matt Barber with your ABC 12 News headlines. Michigan Attorney General Dana Nessel has released the final report in the investigation that reveals why nine people were criminally charged but not convicted for their role in the Flint water crisis. The 105-page report is an attempt to be transparent but has left many residents frustrated at the lack of answers and accountability. Charges against nine people, including former Governor Rick Snyder, were dismissed after a Michigan Supreme Court ruling invalidated their indictments because they were made by a one-man grand jury. As the city continues to deal with the aftermath of the crisis, some residents say justice has not been served. Nessel says her office worked to strengthen the cases with more evidence, but the court's decision left her without a case and residents without closure. Nessel admits it is not the justice Flint residents deserve, but released the report with hopes it will offer some clarity about the decisions made by those in government who allowed the Flint water crisis to happen. You can read more on the report release at abc12.com.
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11: This is meteorologist Kevin Goff. Look for increasing cloudiness today with afternoon to early evening scattered showers and thunderstorms. High temperatures in the upper 70s to lower 80s with a gusty southwest wind. Overnight, partly cloudy down to the upper 50s to low 60s. Partly sunny on Thursday. A slight chance of an isolated shower. High temperatures back up to around 80 degrees. After that, mix of sun and clouds Friday with highs in the mid to upper 70s.
0: You're officially locked in. Hey Morton on CK105.5. You can definitely ask any question you want and know that we'll answer in front of everybody. Just hit us up in the DMs at Hey Morton.
12: Chrissy asked Hey Morton, who's most likely to get banned for life from an all-you-can-eat buffet and what would be the reason?
0: Okay, I have mine. Who is it, D-Rock?
13: Adina.
0: All right. What about you, Adina?
12: D-Rock.
0: Oh, really? Why D-Rock?
12: I think he would complain about the price. It would be like some sort of surcharge price because he got like lobster, you know, something. And he would complain and then he'd complain and he'd get kicked out. Mm. And he'd be banned for life.
0: He'd throw a fit and they wouldn't
12: have
0: him.
12: I think so.
0: That's interesting. What about you, D-Rock?
13: Adina would get banned because she would steal too many condiments. And it's not the fact that she stole condiments. It's just that she looked creepy doing it. So they would be like, just don't come back.
0: It's worse than that.
12: What?
0: Here's why you would get banned, Adina. It's definitely you because of one thing. They would kick you out and ask you not to come back because you won't leave until you get a to-go box.
13: Ooh,
0: and they'll say, we don't do that.
13: Yeah.
12: But the food is on my plate, so right. It should go with
0: it
12: me if I can't finish
0: exactly
12: it.
0: Right.
13: This is not an extended stay.
12: It's okay. Right? I'll bring my own container to go.
0: That's even worse.
13: Oh, God.
0: That's exactly it. They'll see old Ziploc coming and be like, no thanks.
13: Nope.
0: Yep. Sitting there scooping stuffing into a Ziploc bag going, this will be so good for later.
13: It's so true, though. It's true.
0: Would you ever take extra food, like if it were cookies or something? Not something you'd have to put in a container.
12: Oh, cheese ragoons, I have. The cheese ragoons, you know, like the little folded, you know what I mean?
0: The cheese raccoons?
12: Ragoons.
0: Oh, rangoons.
12: Ragoons. Ring, rag.
0: I think it's rangoons.
12: Well, those guys. Those little suckers. I've taken a handful with me, yeah.
0: Did you put them in something or
12: no,
0: you just like grabbed them and were eating?
12: Quite literally a handful and
0: I still think
12: out.
0: That's acceptable. I think walking out with a handful of something's acceptable.
12: Like, I was still finishing. I wasn't done. And
0: yeah, it's not like you're like saving it for another meal. That was still part of your meal.
13: Or
0: it was just on the go. Yeah, was it a purseful or how many would you say?
12: It was
0: say?
12: Maybe like 6-7 in my hand.
0: Okay, that's not too bad. 6-7.
12: Yeah.
0: okay, so I still think that's allowable.
12: Okay, see?
0: But I think once you have a container that you save something in for another meal, I think that's unacceptable.
12: If it's like already, so here's the thing. In my eyes, it should be legal that whatever is on your plate that you didn't finish, instead of throwing it away, because that's what they will do. They will throw it away.
0: Mm-hmm.
12: You get to take it home with you. Now, don't go up and like fill up a whole thing.
14: But that's exactly what you would do.
13: Yeah.
12: But just fill up the plate and then what you can't finish, you take home.
14: I don't think that you would do that, though. I think you would have another plate that's full of ragoons.
12: It's reserved to go home.
14: Correct. Plate. Right. That's exactly.
13: This is my veggie plate. This is the protein.
12: But what would be the difference between me sitting there for another hour versus just taking it home and eating it? Like, I see no difference.
14: Because I think the pricing model is that they charge you just more than what you would pay for a meal that would fill you up, knowing that a lot of the carbs that they have do fill you up. You notice there's mashed potatoes, mac and cheese, yes, bread, all the good stuff that just really fills you.
13: Yeah.
14: And the protein is sliced paper thin.
12: Yeah.
14: You're like, here, would you like some roast beef? I'm like, yes, but I don't want to be able to see through it. Actually, they're not too bad about that. But you know what I mean? The proteins are few and far, and the carbs are aplenty.
12: Well, then I'll stay till close time.
14: You know? That's why you get kicked out.
13: That's exactly
14: there you go.
13: There it is.
14: We got to it. That's exactly that. She won't leave. She just won't leave.
13: I own the place.
14: Okay, time to go. You found the good stuff. Hey, Morton is on CK 105.5.

0: If it's not loud, you're doing it wrong. CK 105.5. It's Hey Morton. It's Wednesday, and that means it's time for Beat the Bosnian. It's our game where you take Adina on in basic trivia. She's from Bosnia. Jillian is on the phone. Welcome to the show, Jillian.
1: Hey, good morning.
0: All right, so Jillian, you're going to take Adina on in basic trivia. We've got 10 questions here. You can say pass on any of those questions and get to the easy ones. That's always the best thing to do, right, Adina? Because some of these you'll know, some you won't. It's probably best to get to the easy ones. And we'll bring Adina back in the room, ask her the same questions, and then compare your scores. How do you like that?
1: I'm hopeful.
0: Yeah. Are you nervous a little bit? We have a little bit of a delay, so it's okay. Don't worry about that.
1: Just a little bit nervous.
0: Yeah, don't be nervous. Nothing's going to happen, but you win or lose. That's it. The only two outcomes, yes. All right, Adina, so long.
2: Good luck.
0: Yeah. There she goes. All right. She's out of the room. All right. To accommodate for our delay, I'm going to give you a few seconds after the buzzer to answer the last question we ask you, so that way we can make up for the difference. Are you ready?
1: I am.
0: All right. 30 seconds on the clock. Say pass if you get stumped. On your marks, get set, go. What does a koala eat?
1: A eucalyptus.
0: Tom Cruise said, "Show me the money" in what movie?
1: Pass.
0: Name a famous guitarist.
1: Pass.
0: What did Popeye eat to get muscles?
1: Spinach.
0: Name a cleaner you spray.
1: Mr. Clean.
0: What TV show is filmed in England?
1: Pass.
0: All right, time is up. You were able to get three today. Koala eats a eucalyptus. Tom Cruise said, "Show me the money" and Jerry Maguire. A famous guitarist. We would have said Eddie Van Halen or Slash, or you could have said really any guitarist in any band, if long, you know, someone from U2. What did Popeye eat to get muscles? Spinach. You're right. Mr. Clean, you spray that, yes. What TV show is filmed in England? Downton Abbey, The Office, British Baking Show, Sherlock, we were even Game of Thrones, all filmed in England. And so there you go. So you got three out of one, two,

0: 3, 4, 5, 6. 3 out of 6. Not bad. Let's bring Adina back in. That's 50%. That's about what Adina gets. So we'll see how she does. I know you don't feel good about this, but listen, I'm here to pump you up. Right? D-Rock, too. We're here to pump her up, right?
1: That's right.
0: D-Rock?
1: Yeah.
0: Yeah, you did good.
1: Don't worry about
0: 3
1: it.
0: 3 out of 6.
2: I mean,
3: thank you.
2: It's good.
0: Okay, look.
2: I don't want to be the Debbie Downer. Yeah,
0: if she wins today, we are rubbing it in.
2: Oh, okay.
0: Like a pork rub on a barbecue. We're going to rub it in hard. All right. Okay. Listen in, Jillian. Let's see how Adina does. 30 seconds on the clock. Say pass if you get stumped. Right. On your marks, get set, go. What does a koala eat?
2: Trees.
0: Tom Cruise said, show me the money in what movie?
2: Mission Impossible.
0: Name a famous guitarist.
2: Slash.
0: What did Popeye eat to get muscles?
2: Spinach.
0: Name a cleaner you spray.
2: Windex.
0: What TV show is filmed in England?
2: Pass.
0: Name. Oh, time's up.
2: Oh. Those were kind of hard and all over the place. I don't know. Honestly,
0: no, you were all over the place.
2: Yeah. I'm not even sure I got one right. Actually, no, the Slash. Slash is a guitarist, right?
0: Yes, that's right.
2: Yeah.
0: So you got
2: that one
0: Slash.
2: I'm confident about. The rest?
0: Popeye you got.
2: Oh, that's right. Yes.
0: Yes. And a cleaner you spray.
2: Yeah, Windex.
0: Very good. You got 3.
2: Oh.
0: TV show filmed in England. Game of Thrones,
2: no
0: Downton Abbey, The Office.
2: Game of Thrones in England?
0: Yes.
2: Game of Thrones was filmed in Dubrovnik, Croatia.
0: Well, they film it in England. There's some that gets filmed in England,
2: maybe
0: yes.
2: Maybe some, yeah.
0: Yeah. Downton Abbey, The Office, British Baking Show. Would have been a good one.
2: Oh, yeah. You know, British. Oh, my gosh. So many.
0: Yes. Peaky Blinders. You never watch it, but some people do and love it, and it's very popular.
2: Yeah. Oh, wow.
0: Koala eats eucalyptus leaves, but not the tree.
2: Yeah, I have no idea what they eat.
0: Yeah. Go to the zoo. They're always sitting there eating those eucalyptus leaves.
1: Yeah.
0: I know my daughter's yelling that at the radio right now. She knows that one. Good job, Josie. Show me the money, Jerry Maguire.
2: Yeah.
0: Yeah, and Mission Impossible, he doesn't say show me the money. Dun, dun, dun, dun. Show me the money! Yeah. Not this one.
1: This is jumping out the helicopter.
0: Yeah. Name a watch company. Rolex, Swatch, Timex,
1: Casio,
0: G-Shock.
1: Yeah.
2: That's right. Okay. Yeah.
0: So, it was a tie game today.
2: Ooh, bring it on.
0: First of all, you're like, are you saying that about your own performance, too?
2: Because, a little bit,
0: right? Okay, so here we go. This is your bonus tiebreaker question. We got to get going here. We got to get to a phone, Gemma. Here's your tiebreaker. Are you ready? Yell out your name.
3: Say our name first, right?
0: Yes, say your name, okay? All right, here we go.
3: Okay.
0: Now, she's on a delay, so I'm going to have to count 1001, 1002, and then you can both.
2: Okay, say, okay, that's fair.
0: Fair. All right. And then 1003, you could yell out your name if you want. All right. What country is famous for bikes? 1001, 1002, 1003.
2: Adina.
0: Adina?
2: The Netherlands?
0: Amsterdam was the answer I'm looking for. So I'm not sure if that. I'm going to ask another question because I'm not sure if it's part of the Netherlands. And
1: I'm not sure.
0: I don't think it is.
2: Oh, okay.
0: I'm going to ask another one. Here we go. You ready? What is the name of the Buffalo football team? 1001, 1002.
3: Jillian.
0: Go ahead.
3: New York, or not New York, Buffalo Bills.
0: There you go.
2: Oh, I wouldn't have known that one. That's all you.
3: My son is shouting it from me. Shouting it to me from the car, so I didn't know it either.
0: What is his name?
3: His name's Jaden.
0: Jaden. Oh,
2: of course, Jaden. Jaden knows.
0: Jaden's the official winner.
1: You're the star player, bro.
2: Good job,
1: MVP.
2: Jaden.
0: Thank you.
1: MVP.
0: By the way, I love how Dina's like, I wouldn't know that. It's like, no, you didn't know that.
1: Right.
0: We asked it. It's not like going to happen in the future.
1: Oh, man.
0: Don't ask that. I wouldn't know it. No, we did. You didn't know. Yeah. Thank you. All right.
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1: I'm going to prank call Tim. He works at a popular chicken restaurant. It's a chain that has 11 herbs and spices.
2: No. Okay.
1: I'm trying to convince him. He's not the manager. I'm trying to say, look, go into business with me. We'll add the 12th herb. You know the one you can smoke that makes you really hungry?
2: Oh, come on.
3: Oh, wow.
1: Now, the 12th herb would sell a lot more chicken, if you know what I mean. Go with me, bro. It's our phone prank. The phone, Jibba.
4: Hey, this is Tim.
1: Yeah, Tim, are you the? I want to talk to the manager. Are you the manager?
4: Manager's not here right now. Can I take a message?
1: Yeah, well, maybe you can help me. I'm trying to start a new thing. You guys have the that 11 herbs and spices, right?
4: Yes, sir. That's the original recipe.
1: Okay. I've got a business idea. I just want you to sit real tight and go with me here, work with me on this, because I think, you don't own the place, right?
4: No, we don't.
1: Okay.
4: Franchise.
1: Here's what I think you should do. I think you and I should go into business and we're going to make a ton of money. Here's what it is. Hear me out. 11 herbs and spices, really delicious. Nobody can argue that. I think there's an herb missing. And if we could go into business together, we could add that herb that not only would make the chicken even more delicious, it would make people want to eat it really, really bad.
4: You know, I'd be happy to take a message for the manager. I don't think I'd be able to go
1: well,
4: for that.
1: Well, now, hold on. Think about this. What herb of all the herbs makes you most hungry?
4: Honestly, I don't know. Would you like to leave a message?
1: Now, hold on. Think about this. There is an herb that just became legal, if you know what I mean, and that herb makes people want to eat a whole lot. Do you know what I'm saying here?
4: I get what you're saying here, but I don't own this restaurant.
1: No, hold on. This is a great idea. You have access to that powder, right? Nobody knows the recipe for that powder. It's a patented stuff that you put that chicken in, right? It's a mix, and nobody knows the secret recipe, right?
4: Sure.
1: Okay, if we add another herb to it, it's not the same recipe. We can do whatever. So here's what we do. You get some of that. You start stockpiling some of that powder that you dredge the chicken in. We add our special herb, and the next thing you know, we're selling chicken like crazy. I could buy a van. We'll put a fryer in there. You can get a fryer at Target for like $30. Put a fryer in there. We start selling chicken. Imagine, not only do people love the taste of it, they are going to want more the more they eat. Boom. Business. Millionaires.
4: You know what? I don't own the restaurant. And quite honestly, I think this would be illegal.
1: No, it's not illegal. It just got made legal in almost every... It's going to be legal everywhere we go.
4: What I'm saying is that's a patented seasoning mix. You can't steal that.
1: No, we wouldn't. It's not the same seasoning mix if you add the magic herb to it. All right? I can see it already. You could call yourself the captain instead of the colonel. Captain Cannabis Fried Chicken. You see what I'm saying here? We got a van. We're driving. Is this funny? It's not funny. You're going to make a fortune. And by the way, it also makes you laugh. So happy people selling a ton of chicken, and it's going to be like The Walking Dead. There's going to be lines out the side of our van trying to get our chicken, and you know I'm right. So here's where you come
4: in. Listen, sir,
1: hear me out.
4: Listen. I really just don't think that we'll be able to steal a patented recipe formula.
1: You're not stealing it. You're setting it aside to reformulate it, okay? Do you think Steve Jobs invented the computer? No, he reworked the wires until it was the Apple computer. That's how they got better.
4: This is the Apple computer. Manager, I just
1: this is the Apple computer of chicken. Come on, don't you want to be a captain in the cannabis chicken army?
4: Who is this?
1: I'm sorry, man. It's Rick. This isn't real. It's the phone, Jim. It's a prank.
4: Oh man.
1: You don't want to enter into the Captain Cannabis Army? Come on, man. You got to admit, it's kind of a good idea.
4: It's funny. You got me there.
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1: Good morning to you. We have decided once and for all that we are going to solve... Hear this? This is me covering the board. Hey, managers, bosses.
2: A lot of ponchos here.
1: Yeah, we're wearing ponchos. We've taken garbage bags and covered all our equipment because we're going to decide once and for all whether the old... on a can works.
3: That's right.
1: Because people, you shake up a can, right? You shake it up.
2: Yeah.
1: And they're like, oh, you just go. And then miraculously, the bubbles are gone and you can open it. So here's what we're going to do. We've got three different levels of this.
3: Okay.
1: Level one is going to be shake it up, and open it right away as fast as you can.
2: Instantly. Okay.
1: Now I'll do that one. I'm going to do it away from the microphone.
2: Okay.
1: So hopefully the mic doesn't get anything on it. Adina is going to do the shake it, tap it, and D-Rock will do the, hey, I shook it up. We all shook it up at the same time. And you know what? I waited a second to see if I could open it. Otherwise,
3: okay.
1: You can let the gas escape out and not make a bunch of mess. Okay?
2: All right.
1: All right. Are we capturing this for YouTube?
3: Yes, we are.
1: All right. So take your, we each have a can, a mini can of 7-Up.
2: Yep.
1: So shake them. So here's the thing. Once we shake them, we got to go right to opening it right away. So I'm going to, we'll shake them. 3, 2, 1, shake, and we'll go. I'll open mine right away. You tap on yours right after I open mine all the way.
3: How many taps do you want me to do? Like 3, 4? Okay.
1: Yeah.
3: Like, and that's then it. Open.
1: Yeah.
3: Okay.
1: I would do a few more than that.
2: Yeah. Okay. Yeah.
1: All right. So here we go. On our way. Shake, shake. All right. I'm going to keep shaking mine. Here we go. Get ready to tap yours, Adina, right after I open mine. Okay.
2: This is so scary.
1: So I'll tell you when to start tapping. Here we go.
2: Oh.
1: Oh. Oh, that's awesome. All right. Go ahead and tap, Adina. Kind of all over my face. No! Okay. Not as bad as mine, though.
3: Yours really flew up.
1: Yeah, mine really kept going. And all right. D-Rock's just waited this whole time.
2: Here
1: so
2: we go, ready?
1: Just let it out slow. That's the move!
2: That's it!
1: Just wait a minute.
2: Just be patient.
1: Yes. Oh, my gosh.
3: And it only took like 3 extra seconds, it feels
2: That's
3: like.
2: That's it.
1: Okay,
2: yeah.
1: So I shook both of these up at the same time. I'm going to try mine slow and see if that works, okay? Nothing to it. I got a little bit of peach fuzz right here. That's
2: bit,
1: it.
2: Yeah.
1: Yeah. Oh, my gosh.
3: Well, like, now we saw it. All over you, Rick.
1: It's all over my face.
3: Oh, my God.
1: It's all over it. I'm going to have to get a towel.
2: Oh, my God.
1: This up. So,
3: I was not expecting it to shoot up as much as it did from a tiny little can.
1: I mean, wow. So,
2: But now anybody got any ice?
3: Yeah.
1: I know. The Uncola.
2: Yeah.
1: All right. So we didn't ruin any equipment.
3: No.
1: And we settled it once. So here's what you do. If you drop a can of soda, all you have to did you
2: face.
1: Open your other one?
3: No.
1: Okay. So give it to me real quick. And here's what I'm going to try and do. I'm going to drop this one. Everyone can see on camera. Listen.
2: Yep, got
1: real
2: it.
1: Quick. Okay. Thank God that didn't open. So we're just going to wait a second because the move is don't tap it. That doesn't do anything.
2: No.
1: Tapping still got it spraying all over you, right?
3: Yes.
1: Okay, we have. That's a myth.
2: That's
1: we
2: out.
1: Myth busted that one.
2: Yeah.
1: So you just wait a second, wait like a minute, and you're like, and let the air out, and you're good. Just get a little bit of fuzz.
2: That's it.
1: A little, yeah. So all you got to do, and these are lukewarm. These aren't even cold.
2: Right. Yeah. Yeah.
1: And they will go even harder. So.
3: I can't believe that. That was
1: there
3: fun.
1: You go. Yay! Myth busted.
2: There we go.
1: Just wait a second. Open slowly, and you'll be fine. Awesome. It was what do we call this, D-Rock?
2: Somewhat science.
1: Somewhat science on Hey Morton.
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1: Your jaw will drop to the floor when I reveal what movie Paramount is developing a follow-up to. I am so excited about this in just a minute. But first, actor Chase Stokes is revealing a really scary health battle he actually faced after wrapping the show Outer Banks. He says the intense schedule took such a toll on his body that he ended up dealing with liver and kidney failure after the Netflix series came to an end. He said that the experience really forced him to confront just how hard he had been pushing himself, calling it such a major wake-up call about his health and just slowing down in general.
0: That seems odd to me.
1: Like, was he like self-soothing in unhealthy ways?
0: Yeah, I don't know. That is, yeah, that's knows? Really odd, but it's... Yeah, everyone else is like, oh, I just took vacation. Sorry to hear you took it so serious.
2: Crazy.
0: Yeah. If I were in Hollywood and I had a major series ending, I'd probably have problems too. I'd be like, now what?
1: Yeah.
0: Well, we got on the old tap. Well, maybe go to Comic-Con? I don't know.
2: Yikes. Give it a shot.
1: Now what? More than 20 years after this rom-com became a cult classic, Paramount is developing a follow-up to... How to Lose a Guy in 10 Days. Take a listen.

0: You fooled me to win a bet, and you should feel ashamed.
1: Look, you took me to a
2: what's happening?
1: Celine Dion concert. You made me miss the big game.
2: All right.
3: That is the one of the most famous scenes from the movie. So it will bring back Kate Hudson and hopefully Matthew McConaughey back together as Andy and Ben.
2: Wait, hopefully they don't.
3: Well, we know Kate Hudson is attached as a producer for the sequel, and she said she wants to be involved, so we can assume she's going to act as well. But no word yet on Matthew McConaughey.
2: He's like, I won't. I don't. You by now they would. He would be signed, right?
3: Yeah, I don't know.
2: If they're bringing it back and she's just producing, it's not. They're not going to star in it.
3: But like, it wouldn't make sense if they don't.
4: I mean, furthermore, is this how Hollywood is casting people now? They just project. They just put a news story out and hopefully Matthew sees the headline and is like, oh, okay, I'll give him a call.
2: Yeah, it's getting lots of heat online. Yeah, they float it.
4: Right.
2: Yeah, we're floating an idea here and we're helping him out.
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5: 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Damn, lady, why didn't you just enjoy high school when you were there? Wait, oh, so she's 30, your daughter's 13. Oh, okay. 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
2: Good morning, I'm Matt Barber with your ABC 12 News headlines. Michigan Attorney General Dana Nessel has released the final report in the investigation that reveals why 9 people were criminally charged but not convicted for their role in the Flint water crisis. The 105-page report is an attempt to be transparent but has left many residents frustrated at the lack of answers and accountability. Charges against 9 people, including former Governor Rick Snyder, were dismissed after a Michigan Supreme Court ruling invalidated their indictments because they were made by a one-man grand jury. As the city continues to deal with the aftermath of the crisis, some residents say justice has not been served. Nessel says her office worked to strengthen the cases with more evidence, but the court's decision left her without a case and residents without closure. Nessel admits it is not the justice Flint residents deserve, but released the report with hopes it will offer some clarity about the decisions made by those in government who allowed the Flint water crisis to happen. You can read more on the report release at abc12.com.
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3: This is meteorologist Kevin Goff. Look for increasing cloudiness today with afternoon to early evening scattered showers and thunderstorms. High temperatures in the upper 70s to lower 80s with a gusty southwest wind. Overnight, partly cloudy, down to the upper 50s to low 60s. Partly sunny on Thursday, a slight chance of an isolated shower. High temperatures back up to around 80 degrees. After that, mix of sun and clouds Friday with highs in the mid to upper 70s.
4: Whether you're in Grand Blanc or Davison, we've got you covered. CK105.5. Hit us up in the DMs and ask us a question at Hey Morton. Lexi wants to know, Hey Morton, if you had to get on stage and competently perform with an artist, who would it be and what would you play?
5: Oh, easy. My artist is Zara Larsson. She was on tour, is still on tour, and she has a song called Lush Life. And while she's performing it, she has this little like break dance for it, like a little moment. And okay, it's a viral little TikTok dance. It's so easy. I know it by heart. I would be the dedicated Lush Life dance girl. So I'd be on stage.
4: Dancer
5: without, like,
4: is not performing in an instrument.
5: Oh, it has to be an instrument.
6: Yeah.
4: Yes. What would you play? What would you perform?
5: Oh.
4: Yeah. You thought you're just going to go up there and do a jig?
6: Yeah.
4: Okay, Ashley Simpson.
5: Yeah. That's exactly

0: This is a, you don't have to. Okay. But
1: see,
0: this
1: I
0: is a really
1: it.
0: Fun song. Yeah. Well, yeah, any of us could learn a dance. That's, I mean, yes. Yeah. And two and three and turn and clap. Turn and clap. Oh, come on. That's nothing. You got to perform an instrument.
1: Man. Okay.
2: Yeah, that's dance revolution.
0: Yes. Really is. All right. So never mind.
1: Never mind. Jeez.
2: All right. This is an old timey artist, but I would love to play percussions for the one and only Phil Collins.
0: Okay. Phil Collins.
2: He's got a famous song called In the Air. It's super popular. We all know the breakdown because when the drums come in. No, that's Will I Am and the Black Eyed Peas.
0: Dina, really? You really went for that one?
2: Yeah, that's tough.
0: No,
2: that's
0: no,
2: really
0: actually
2: tough.
0: Famous video of him performing this song where he makes his way up these stairs.
2: Yeah.
0: Just slowly because he's singing the song. And then right when it comes time to the drum solo, he sits down and plays the part. And everyone's like, no way. Is he going to make it to the drums? All right, D-Rock, I'm going to look at this video and see how close your hands are moving to what his are doing.
2: All right, all right, all right.
0: Okay, ready?
2: All right, let's go.
0: All right, here we go. Let's see. Well.
1: It looked cool.
0: Yes, it looked very cool. Not really even a little bit close to what he's doing. So you might need some practice.
2: I don't know his drum kit, but yeah.
0: Right.
2: Yeah.
0: But even your hands aren't even in the right place. Like, you need to be doing both hands at the same time.
2: Oh, I could do that. That's easy.
0: All right. Well, you could learn it. Mine, I feel like mine's the easiest. The artist that I could perform with, take the stage and hold my own and play an instrument is the one and only Pitbull. I would put my bald cap on, my shades, my black suit, and I would get up on stage with my whistle.
1: Oh my
0: God. Of here.
2: Wait,
1: isn't that Shot?
2: That's the Shot Man. You're the Shot Man.
0: Yeah.
2: Oh. Are you doing shots of tequila around the concert?
0: All that. Yeah, he had a guy on stage who went in Vegas who was just like playing a whistle. I'm like, that I could do. You could tell I would definitely kill it as the whistle guy in Pitbull.
1: Anyone.
0: Right, that's the point. When you, why? It's better than just doing a dance. I don't think I could beat D-Rock's In the Air tonight. That's pretty good, but yeah. From Flint to Fenton, we're your soundtrack, CK 105.5.

0: CK 105.5. Let's jump in. Let's play Guess Words. This will be a lot of fun. Play along. Melissa is up first. Who's it going to be, D-Rock or Adina? Who are you going to play with, Melissa?
1: D-Rock.
0: All right, 30 seconds on the clock. Say pass if you get stumped. On your marks, get set, go.
2: Mozzarella sticks or potato skins are not an entree. They're an
1: appetizer.
2: Yes, you go to a theme park to do what?
1: To pass.
2: Okay. Shamu is a killer...
1: Well,
2: you don't have a gulp of tequila. You take a what of tequila?
1: Shot.
2: Instagram is social
1: media.
2: When driving on the highway, you always have to stay inside of your
1: vehicle.
2: Nope. Yes. A cop will write you a what if you break the law?
1: Ticket.
0: Ticket's right. You got that after the buzz. You guys got five today. And the word that you passed on was ride. Is that it? Or whale?
2: A ride.
0: Ride. Yeah, you go to amusement park to get on the rides. So there you go. You got five today. A decent score,
3: yeah.
0: An average score, but nothing to be embarrassed of, and quite often a winning score. So we'll see how it goes, Melissa. Sit tight. It might be a tie game. We might be right back. Let's bring in Laura. Laura, you and Adina need to get six to win. Now, she got a win yesterday with eight. So I think six is totally doable, and if you can get that many, you guys win today. How about that?
1: Okay, sounds good.
0: 30 seconds on the clock. Say pass if you get stumped. On your marks,

0: Get set. Go.
1: In football, the guy has to blink another guy to knock him down.
2: Tackle.
1: Yes. When moving, you need a lot of cardboard.
2: Boxes.
1: Yes. You pay your energy or blink bill.
2: Electric.
1: Another word, like, oh, the blink's out. Oh, there's a blink outage.
2: Power.
1: Yes.
2: Power.
1: Krispy Kreme sells.
2: Donuts.
1: Yes. You go white water or what? You go down
2: it. Rafting.
1: Yes. You blink in a pool or an ocean.
2: Swim.
1: Yes. You make sure there's a security blink in front of a door.
2: Code.
1: Oh.
2: Security code?
0: Guard would be the door. In front of the door, you want to... Yeah.
2: Oh, security guard.
0: Security guard. There you go. So how many is that? Seven? Did she pass
3: one,
0: on one?
3: Two, three, four, five, six.
0: Oh, it's a tie game today.
3: Oh, my gosh. Oh,
0: no, you won.
3: Oh, my gosh.
0: I'm sorry. My math is bad. You won today. You got six.
2: Oh, my gosh.
1: We squeaked it.
2: Woo, girl power.
1: Yes.
0: Girl power has finally kicked in after 10 years. We've been waiting for it.
4: This is so, yes. Yeah.
3: It's amazing. That's what it is.
0: You've had a string of wins.
3: Yeah.
0: Adina?
3: Fun.
0: It is fun, and it's nice to get that confidence, get some momentum going.
3: Yeah.
0: And you've had good players, Laura being one of them.
3: Yes.
0: Laura, nice work today. You were in the zone. What word did she pass on? I can't remember. Was it? I don't think
3: she passed on anything.
0: No, so you got six. You didn't get swim, and you got swim in time. So that would be seven, right?
3: Oh, no, I started from...
0: Oh, you started from number two. I'm sorry. The first word that she had, casket, we had yesterday as well, so she skipped that one. Okay, so nonetheless, now that my math is correct...
2: That's okay. Win's a win.
0: Win's a win. Let's get out of here. Thanks for playing Guess Words.
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1: We're about to prank call Rachel. She works at a busy hair salon as the manager. 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
2: Oh.
1: 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It's our phone prank, the phone, Jibba.
3: Thank you for calling Salon Bordeaux. This is Rachel. How may I help you today?
4: Hi, Rachel. Steve McCleskey.
3: Hi, and how are you?
4: Good. I'm looking for the owner or the manager of the salon.
3: Yeah, our owner's not here, but I'm one of the managers. How can I help you?
4: Listen, we're doing a checkup with all the businesses on Adams. You're located between 39th and Iowa. Is that correct?
3: I'm on 34th and Adams.
4: All right. We wanted to make sure you got the notice for the sustainability parade on Saturday and that you know that we'll be discontinuing the electrical service from noon until 2:30.
3: Oh, this Saturday?
4: This Saturday.
3: There's going to be no electricity from 12 to 2:30?
4: Right.
3: Oh, I did not get that notice. So we have clients already scheduled this Saturday. At this point, there's nothing we can do, you're saying?
4: It's only from noon until 2:30.
3: Okay, well, we're a fully operating salon. So are all the businesses going to be down on Adams?
4: Well, everything between 39th and Iowa. So it's basically like a green parade. So everything is sustainable, solar-powered, battery-powered, that kind of thing.
3: Oh, okay. I just had a question. Is there any way for us to not participate and for us to allow our power to be on? Because we have about 10 clients booked during that time period.
4: There is one other solution we could provide, and we could bring you a power generation station down there that's got sustainable power.
3: Okay. That's what we would need to do. Otherwise, okay. We would probably lose out on $2,000.
4: Oh, my God. The funny thing is, we offer this to a lot of the businesses there, and they're not interested in it, which is funny. Well, it's a mobile station, and we would send a photographer if you're okay with that, and we would use that for our publication, for our website.
3: Sure.
4: Okay, and who would be writing it?
3: What do you mean
4: you'll
3: be riding it?
4: It's like a stationary bike, and you get on it, and you can generate power.
3: Okay, hold on. Let me talk to one of my team members, okay?
4: Okay, yeah.
3: Can I place you on hold?
4: Certainly.
3: Oh my God. Okay, I definitely need to get our owner involved in this. Is there any way that you could come down and speak with her today?
4: There's no way I could do that. Is there anyone there that would just be willing to even get on it for like 15 minutes? That probably would give you enough power for about half an hour of like two major appliances, like a blow dryer and a curling iron.
3: Okay, and what time are you coming to set that up at?
4: And we would be there about 11 o'clock.
3: Okay, is this our only option?
4: Well, the other thing is, if you could have, do you have anyone that could walk in the parade or participate in the parade? Because we do need someone to wear our mascot, Zap, which is basically like a lightning bolt.
3: Are you playing a prank?
4: Rachel, it's a prank call.
3: Oh my God, I'm on the radio right now.
4: It's a phone, Jibba.
3: I'm crying.
4: Your owner, Elle, contacted us and said that you've got to call Rachel. She's really PR friendly. She works so hard, and you could really get her. She'd really try and work with you.
3: Oh my God. Well, tell her I quit.
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0: It's the Hey Morton Show on CK 105.5. Our YouTube page gets updated almost daily, so if you would like to watch our show, it's a lot of fun. I said that like Chris Rockin. If you would like to watch our show, Hey Morton on YouTube, HEYMORTON. That's our YouTube page. Dina puts a lot of work into it and makes it just really shine. And if you want to watch the fun parts of our show, we've uploaded it there because we have the cameras on. And you know what? We'd love to share it with you. So, Hey Morton on YouTube. Check it out there.
1: What is your irrational deal breaker when it comes to dating, right? You meet someone and you're like, okay, the conversation's flowing. And then they do something or say something or they look maybe a certain way.
0: Yeah.
1: You notice something and that's it. You're done.
0: I'll tell you mine right off the bat. So if you're mad, don't email me because I already know. If your dog fits in a purse or a carry, nope.
1: Oh.
0: It's done.
2: Oh.
1: Okay.
0: Yep. Even, you know, like my perfect, if I was going to have a crush, would be Amal Clooney. Like George Clooney's wife, I think that's like an amazing woman, right? But if she showed up with a tiny dog, I'd be like, nope. I don't care if you're an international human rights attorney. That's out.
2: You don't want to hang out with a teacup Yorkie?
0: Nope. I don't want to sit there and watch some tiny little gremlin leaning out of your handbag to drink like your tea when you're done. I see that happening at a museum, right? Come here, tchotchke. Come here. You know what? Baby talking.
1: Yeah,
0: baby talking.
2: Yeah.
0: All right. 866-570-1903. What is your irrational date deal breaker? Jasmine, what's yours?
3: Yes. So my pet peeve is if I go to a restaurant and you don't tidy up the table, I am judging you.
0: Ooh. Mm. Wow, that is an interesting one because I'm like, do I do that? Oh, I do that. Yeah, so you're not like, yeah, you leave everything just spread out and silverware everywhere and straw papers. Straw papers is the one, right?
2: Yeah,
0: that's part of it.
3: Absolutely. I feel like it says something about you.
0: What does it say? You're a slob?
3: Yeah, a little bit, but I just feel like you're not really considerate and it's just table looking chaotic.
0: And do you stack all the plates and you get everything and then you look up approvingly at the server and go, and look what I've done. Enjoy the ease of cleaning this table. I would be leaving a gratuity.
3: I feel proud.
0: Yeah, I do too. I was at Chili's the other night and I did that. I was at Chili's and organized it all. I was like, and look what I've done. we are respectable people. And I would be sharing a gratuity with you in extra to this bill. Yes. Play the music. All right, that's really good. Yeah, all right, not clean at a restaurant. I love that one. I think I'm with you. I think I'm going to adopt all these probably. All right, we want to know, what is your petty date deal breaker? It's just, you know that it's not rational, but you don't care. Christy, what's yours?
4: A dirty car.
0: Oh, yes. Huge to me. Huge.
4: Yes, if you pull up in the dirty car, you didn't plan on putting anyone in it anyway.
1: That's true.
0: Yes.
4: Yeah.
0: Now, Adina's car is really clean, but it used to be dirty.
1: It looked like I lived out of it.
0: Yeah. And you never occurred to you, like, maybe a guy would look in there and be like,
1: No, because then that's not the guy for me, you know?
4: I've got picked up, and there was a whole spare tire in the back.
2: Whoa.
1: Well, listen, that's just being cautious.
2: Is that what that's called? Is that what that is?
4: We'll call him Mr. Stay Ready.
2: Is that what that is?
1: You never know.
0: Yeah. For Christmas, he got you like fix a flat. You're like, well.
2: He saved in her phone his roadside.
0: Yeah. 100%. Yeah, I have a side hustle doing AAA pickups, so we might get sidetracked during our date. Dirty cars. That's a good one. All right, hold on. Don't go anywhere, Christy. I love that. Allison, what is yours?
5: Mine was also a dirty car, but more specifically, like, leftover food or just, like, leftover, like, boxes or drink, just a dirty car for sure.
0: Yeah, I think that's a big one.
2: That's a huge
0: and
2: one.
0: The outside, you could understand, like, if a guy shows up and they've got, like, a vehicle that goes off-road or even a car that goes off-road, there's kind of some mud, you're like, oh, they're adventurous, but you get inside and it's gross, doesn't it make you feel like that's their bodily hygiene as well?
5: Yeah, especially if there's a smell in the car. Definitely not a, it's fine, red flies.
2: Yeah.
0: Oh, man. Oh. Red flies, did you say that, or red flag?
2: Both.
0: Yeah.
1: What?
0: Like, why you got flies in your car? I don't know. That's weird.
2: Those are super nets.
0: Yeah, it would be shocking to me to think that you would pick someone up and have any part of your car be dirty. Did you ever go on a date with someone with a dirty car?
1: Yeah.
0: You did?
1: Yeah.
0: And you didn't think they'd look at you and be like, hey.
1: No, like, his car was dirty. And I didn't care.
2: You were cool with it?
1: Yeah. I mean, it wasn't trashed, right? Like, there, I think there's a fine line of, like, it's completely trashed versus, hey, you know what? Yeah, I had McDonald's and there's a cup and a thing and a receipt. Like, it doesn't matter. It's like, okay, at least you use your car. It's what it's for.
2: No, using your car is driving it, not...
1: But, I mean, it's normal. To me, that's normal versus, like, it's pristine. Like, okay, weirdo. You seem like a psycho.
2: Like, if it's clean?
1: If it's, like, all the time, no wrapper, no nothing. Like, what is this? Do you even live? Do you even go through a drive-thru ever?
0: Now, Allison, what do you say to that? Because that is her take on it. I can't be here to judge that, but I feel like that wouldn't align with you. If you pull up and a guy's got fast food wrappers in the car, what's your vibe on that? You're like, really, bro?
3: I mean, like, one cup or in, like, one wrapper, okay, I get it. But if there's a smell, there's flies, and you can tell that stuff has been there for a while, I'm sorry, no.
0: Yeah.
1: Yeah.
0: Like, look, we all have the errant fry that you find later and go, oh, am I gross?
2: The one that got away.
0: Yeah, you look under the seat, you're like, oh, am I a loser because I'd left this fry here for 2 months?
2: I thought it would be okay. I was driving.
3: A little bit,
0: yeah. And I've been that guy, too. Never had a spare tire in the back seat.
2: No.
0: I kept it in the trunk. But, okay. Oh, Allison, that's really good. We're asking you, 866-570-1903, what is your petty deal breaker that you cannot deal with? What was yours?
1: When a guy refers to, like, going and hanging out with his friends as the boys. Yeah, me and the boys this weekend. What? What are you, 12? Don't say that. Just say, you know, me and some friends. Don't call them the boys. I immediately think frat guy.
0: Oh,
1: you know,
0: really?
1: And you haven't grown out of that. Mm-hmm. And it's such a turn
0: off. Is it just the term or is it the behavior? Because what if he's going to meet with a bunch of people that, like, own banks and businesses and they're millionaires and they're going to, like, a really nice country club? Yeah, me and the boys are going to meet up at the club and play a round of golf and then we're doing a...
1: I can't deal. I can't deal. It's the phrase.
0: And the point of this, you can't judge. Just got to go with it. Now, our beloved Ed is on the phone. What do you say, Ed?
6: If I'm on a date, we sit down in a nice place, and she goes for her phone, I'll say, excuse me, have a nice day, and I'm out.
1: Ooh, that's strict.
0: Now, I'm not saying you're...
6: Yep.
0: I know you're an older man. You have some life experience. I thought you were going to say if her oxygen canister makes too much noise.
2: Oh, my God.
6: You're not wrong.
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1: Shaquille O'Neal really wanted to join the Avengers, and he got together with Marvel executives, and I'm going to share what they told him. It's in just a minute, but first, Bunny XO is opening up about her baby plans following her split from Jelly Roll. Now, we know while they were together, they did 4 rounds of IVF, and it was unsuccessful. Now that they're broken up, people are sort of wondering, like, what's her plan? And this is what she said about it.
2: When something like that that's deeply personal happens, it's beautifully tragic, but at the same time, there's always a silver lining. So I definitely still want to have a baby, and that's going to be one of the newest chapters in my next book.
0: In your next book?
3: Hmm. What about next in your life? Like a new chapter in your life?
1: That's what she's talking about. Like,
3: okay, got it.
1: This new season.
0: Or we don't know.
3: Got it. Okay.
0: Oh. It might actually be a book.
1: It literally comes out
0: next. Yeah, right? She's like, I don't sing, but I do write books.
3: Yeah. Like, well,
0: would it be with him then for sure or not? We don't know.
1: Yeah. I mean, not that she can't do it on her own. She can. I just.
0: We'd be surprised either way.
1: Yep.
0: Yep.
1: Shaquille O'Neal says that he really wanted to join the Avengers. He actually got together with Marvel executives and asked about appearing in one of the Avengers movies. And Shaq said, I wanted to be in Avengers. And they were like, Shaq, we love you and we'd love to put you in. But if your face pops up on the screen and people are going to go, hey, that's Shaq.
0: It's really true.
3: Yeah, yeah.
0: It's, you know, like Snoop Dogg cannot be in Star Wars.
3: No.
1: Oh,
3: because it'd be Snoop Dogg in Star Wars.
0: Yeah, basically. Like, yeah. Yo, what's crack-a-lackin'? You're like, what are you doing in this galaxy? Get on the ship and get out of here.
3: I see why you're in a galaxy, but.
0: Yeah. I think you're imagining this. Go back to sleep. Oh, wow.
4: 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I didn't even know Taco Bell used real lettuce. I assumed it was just shredded health inspections dyed green.
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2: Good morning, I'm Matt Barber with your ABC 12 News headlines. Michigan Attorney General Dana Nessel has released the final report in the investigation that reveals why 9 people were criminally charged but not convicted for their role in the Flint water crisis. The 105-page report is an attempt to be transparent but has left many residents frustrated at the lack of answers and accountability. Charges against 9 people, including former Governor Rick Snyder, were dismissed after a Michigan Supreme Court ruling invalidated their indictments because they were made by a one-man grand jury. As the city continues to deal with the aftermath of the crisis, some residents say justice has not been served. Nessel says her office worked to strengthen the cases with more evidence, but the court's decision left her without a case and residents without closure. Nessel admits it is not the justice Flint residents deserve, but released the report with hopes it will offer some clarity about the decisions made by those in government who allowed the Flint water crisis to happen. You can read more on the report release at abc12.com.
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1: This is meteorologist Kevin Goff. Look for increasing cloudiness today with afternoon to early evening scattered showers and thunderstorms. High temperatures in the upper 70s to lower 80s with a gusty southwest wind. Overnight, partly cloudy, down to the upper 50s to low 60s. Partly sunny on Thursday, a slight chance of an isolated shower. High temperatures back up to around 80 degrees. After that, a mix of sun and clouds Friday with highs in the mid to upper 70s.
2: Everywhere Genesee County goes, the hits go too. CK105.5. You can definitely ask any question you want and know that we'll answer in front of everybody. Just hit us up in the DMs at Hey Morton.
3: Chrissy asked Hey Morton, who's most likely to get banned for life from an all-you-can-eat buffet? And what would be the reason?
2: Okay, I have mine. Who is it, D-Rock?
4: Adina.
2: All right, what about you, Adina?
3: D-Rock.
2: Oh, really? Why D-Rock?
3: I think he would complain about the price. It would be like some sort of surcharge price because he got like lobster or something. And he would complain and then he'd complain and he'd get kicked out. Mm. And he'd be banned for life.
2: He'd throw a fit and they wouldn't
3: have
2: him.
3: I think so.
2: That's interesting. What about you, D-Rock?
4: Adina would get banned because she would steal too many condiments. And it's not the fact that she stole condiments. It's just that she looked creepy doing it. So they would be like, just don't come back.
2: It's worse than that.
3: What?
2: Here's why you would get banned, Adina. It's definitely you because of one thing. They would kick you out and ask you not to come back. Because you won't leave until you get a to-go box.
4: Ooh,
2: and they'll say, we don't do that.
4: Yeah.
3: But the food is on my plate, so right. It should go with it me if I can't finish
2: exactly
3: it.
2: Right.
4: This is not an extended stay.
3: It's okay. I'll bring my own container to go.
2: That's even worse.
4: Oh, God.
2: That's exactly it. They'll see old Ziploc coming and be like, no thanks.
4: Nope.
2: Yep. Sitting there scooping stuffing into a Ziploc bag going, this will be so good for later.
4: It's so true, though. It's true.
2: Would you ever take extra food, like if it were cookies or something? Not something you'd have to put in a container.
3: Oh, cheese ragoons, I have. The cheese ragoons, you know, like the little folded, you know what I mean?
2: The cheese raccoons?
3: Ragoons.
2: Oh, rangoons.
3: Ragoons. Ring, rag.
2: I think it's rangoons.
3: Well, those guys. Those little suckers.
2: I've taken, where was, you did?
3: I've taken a handful with me, yeah.
2: Like, did you put them in something, or
3: no,
2: you just like grabbed them and were
3: quite
2: eating?
3: Literally a handful? And
2: I still think
3: out.
2: That's acceptable. I think walking out with a handful of something's acceptable.
3: Like, I was still finishing; I wasn't done. And
2: yeah, it's not like you're like saving it for another meal. That was still part of your meal,
4: or
2: it was just on the go. Yeah, was it a purse full, or how many would you say?
3: It was maybe like 6-7 in my hand.
2: Okay, that's not too bad. 6-7.
3: Yeah.
2: Okay, so I still think that's allowable.
3: Okay, see.
2: But I think once you have a container that you save something in for another meal, I think that's unacceptable.
3: If it's like already, so here's the thing. In my eyes, it should be legal that whatever is on your plate that you didn't finish, instead of throwing it away, because that's what they will do. They will throw it away.
2: Mm-hmm.
3: You get to take it home with you. Now, don't go up and like fill up a whole thing.
2: But that's exactly what you would do.
4: Yeah.
3: But just fill up the plate and then what you can't finish, you take home.
2: I don't think that you would do that, though. I think you would have another plate that's full of ragoons.
3: It's correct. Reserved to go home.
2: Correct.
3: Plate.
2: Right. That's exactly
4: it. This is my veggie plate. This is the protein.
3: But what would be the difference between me sitting there for another hour versus just taking it home and eating it? Like, I see no difference.
2: Because I think the pricing model is that they charge you just more than what you would pay for a meal that would fill you up, knowing that a lot of the carbs that they have do fill you up. You notice there's mashed potatoes, mac and cheese, bread, all the good stuff that just really fills you.
4: Yeah.
2: And the protein is sliced paper thin.
3: Yeah.
2: You're like, here, would you like some roast beef? I'm like, yes, but I don't want to be able to see through it. Actually, they're not too bad about that. But you know what I mean? The proteins are few and far, and the carbs are aplenty.
3: Well, then I'll stay till close time.
2: Yeah. That's why you get kicked out.
4: That's exactly
2: there you go.
4: There it is.
2: We got to it. That's exactly that. She won't leave. She just won't leave.
4: I own the place.
2: Okay, time to go. Hit us up on Insta at Hey Morton, HEYMORTON.

0: Thanks for making CK 105.5 number one on your presets. It's Hey Morton, it's Wednesday, and that means it's time for... Beat the Bosnian. It's our game where you take Adina on in basic trivia. She's from Bosnia. Jillian is on the phone. Welcome to the show, Jillian.
1: Hey, good morning.
0: All right, so Jillian, you're going to take Adina on in basic trivia. We've got 10 questions here. You can say pass on any of those questions and get to the easy ones. That's always the best thing to do, right, Adina? Because some of these you'll know, some you won't. It's probably best to get to the easy ones. And we'll bring Adina back in the room, ask her the same questions, and then compare your scores. How do you like that?
1: I'm hopeful.
0: Yeah. Are you nervous a little bit? We have a little bit of a delay, so it's okay. Don't worry about that.
1: Just a little bit nervous.
0: Yeah, don't be nervous. Nothing's going to happen, but you win or lose. That's it.
2: Exactly.
0: The only two outcomes, yes. All right, Adina, so long.
2: Good luck.
0: Yeah.
1: There
0: she goes. All right, she's out of the room. All right, to accommodate for our delay, I'm going to give you a few seconds after the buzzer to answer the last question we ask you, so that way we can make up for the difference. Are you ready?
1: I am.
0: All right, 30 seconds on the clock. Say pass if you get stumped. On your marks, get set, go. What does a koala eat?
1: A eucalyptus.
0: Tom Cruise said, "Show me the money" in what movie?
1: Pass.
0: Name a famous guitarist.
1: Pass.
0: What did Popeye eat to get muscles?
1: Spinach.
0: Name a cleaner you spray.
1: Mr. Clean.
0: What TV show is filmed in England?
1: Pass.
0: All right, time is up. You were able to get three today. Koala eats a eucalyptus. Tom Cruise said, "Show me the money" in Jerry Maguire. A famous guitarist. We would have said Eddie Van Halen or Slash, or you could have said really any guitarist in any band, someone from U2. What did Popeye eat to get muscles? Spinach. You're right. Mr. Clean, you spray that. Yes. What TV show was filmed in England? Downton Abbey, The Office, British Baking Show, Sherlock, we were even Game of Thrones, all filmed in England. So there you go. So you got three out of 1, 2, 3, 4, 5, 6. 3 out of 6. Not bad. Let's bring Adina back in. That's 50%. That's about what Adina gets. So we'll see how she does. I know you don't feel good about this, but listen, I'm here to pump you up. Right? D-Rock, too. We're here to pump her up, right?
3: That's right.
0: D-Rock?
3: Yeah.
0: Yeah, you did good.
3: Don't worry about
0: 3 out of 6.
2: I mean,
1: thank you.
2: It's good.
0: Okay, look.
2: I don't want to be the Debbie Downer. Yeah,
0: if she wins today, we are rubbing it in like a pork rub on a barbecue. We're going to rub it in hard. All right. Okay. Listen in, Jillian. Let's see how Adina does. 30 seconds on the clock. Say pass if you get stumped. Right. On your marks, get set, go. What does a koala eat?
2: Trees.
0: Tom Cruise said, "Show me the money" in what movie?
2: Mission Impossible.
0: Name a famous guitarist.
2: Slash.
0: What did Popeye eat to get muscles?
2: Spinach.
0: Name a cleaner you spray.
2: Windex.
0: What TV show is filmed in England?
2: Pass.
0: Name. Time's up.
2: Oh. Those are kind of hard and all over the place. I don't know. Honestly,
0: all over the place.
3: Yeah.
2: I'm not even sure I got one right. Actually, no, the Slash. Slash is a guitarist, right?
0: Yes, that's right.
2: Yeah.
0: So you got
2: that one
0: Slash.
2: I'm confident about. The rest.
0: Popeye you got.
2: Oh, that's right. Yes.
0: Yes. And a cleaner you spray.
2: Yeah, Windex.
0: Very good. You got three.
2: Oh.
0: TV show filmed in England. Game of Thrones.
2: No,
0: Downton Abbey. The
3: Bridgerton.
2: Game of Thrones in England?
0: Yes.
2: Game of Thrones was filmed in Dubrovnik, Croatia.
0: Well, they film it in England. There's some that gets filmed in England.
2: Maybe
0: yes.
2: Some. Yeah.
0: Yeah. Downton Abbey. The Office. British Baking Show. Would have been a good one.
2: Yeah. My gosh. So many.
0: Yes. Peaky Blinders. You never watch it, but some people do and love it. And it's very popular.
3: Yeah.
2: Oh, wow.
0: Koala eats eucalyptus leaves, but not the tree.
2: I have no idea what they eat.
0: Yeah. Go to the zoo. They're always sitting there eating those eucalyptus leaves.
3: Yeah.
0: I know my daughter's yelling that at the radio right now. She knows that one. Good job, Josie. Show me the money, Jerry Maguire.
2: Yeah.
0: Yeah, and Mission Impossible, he doesn't say show me the money. Dun, dun, dun, dun. Show me the money! Yeah. Not this one.
3: That's jumping out the helicopter.
0: Yeah, name a watch company. Rolex, Swatch, Timex,
3: Casio,
0: G-Shock.
3: Yeah.
2: That's right. Okay. Yeah.
0: So, it was a tie game today.
2: Ooh, bring it on.
0: First of all, you're like, are you saying that about your own performance, too?
2: Because, a little bit, right?
0: Okay, so here we go. This is your bonus tiebreaker question. We got to get going here. We got to get to a phone jam. Here's your tiebreaker. Are you ready? Yell out your name.
1: Say our name first, right?
0: Yes, say your name, okay? All right, here we go.
1: Okay.
0: Now, she's on a delay, so I'm going to have to count 1,001, 1,002, and then you can both.
2: Okay, that's fair.
0: Fair. All right. And then 1,003, you could yell out your name if you know it. All right. What country is famous for bikes? 1,001, 1,002, 1,003.
2: Adina.
0: Adina?
2: The Netherlands?
0: Amsterdam was the answer I'm looking for. So I'm not sure if that. I'm going to ask another question because I'm not sure if it's part of the Netherlands. And
3: I don't think it is.
2: Oh, okay.
0: I'm going to ask another one. Here we go. You ready? What is the name of the Buffalo football team? 1,001, 1,002.
1: Jillian.
0: Go ahead.
1: Not New York. Buffalo Bills.
0: There you go.
2: Oh, I wouldn't have known that one. It's all you.
1: My son is shouting it from me. Having it to me from the car, so I didn't know it either.
0: What is his name?
1: His name's Jaden.
0: Jaden.
2: Oh, of course, Jaden.
0: Jaden's the official winner.
3: You're the star player, bro.
2: Good job,
3: MVP.
2: Jaden.
0: Thank you.
3: MVP.
0: By the way, I love how Dina's like, I wouldn't know that. It's like, no, you didn't know that.
3: Right.
0: We asked it. It's not like going to happen in the future.
3: Oh, man.
0: Don't ask that. I wouldn't know it. No, we did. You didn't know. Yeah. Thank you. All right.
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0: 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Hey Morton on CK105.5. I'm going to prank call Tim. He works at a popular chicken restaurant. It's a chain that has 11 herbs and spices.
1: No. Okay.
0: I'm trying to convince him. He's not the manager. I'm trying to say, look, go into business with me. We'll add the 12th herb. You know the one you can smoke that makes you really hungry?
1: Oh, come on.
2: Oh, wow.
0: Now, the 12th herb would sell a lot more chicken, if you know what I mean. Go with me, bro. It's our phone prank. The phone, Jibba.
3: Hey, this is Tim.
0: Yeah, Tim, I want to talk to the manager. Are you the manager?
3: Manager's not here right now. Can I take a message?
0: Yeah, well, maybe you can help me. I'm trying to start a new thing. You guys have the that 11 herbs and spices, right?
3: Yes, sir. That's the original recipe.
0: Okay. I've got a business idea. I just want you to sit real tight and go with me here, work with me on this, because I think, you don't own the place, right?
3: No, we don't.
0: Okay.
3: Franchise.
0: Here's what I think you should do. I think you and I should go into business and we're going to make a ton of money. Here's what it is. Hear me out. 11 herbs and spices, really delicious. Nobody can argue that. I think there's an herb missing. And if we could go into business together, we could add that herb that not only would make the chicken even more delicious, it would make people want to eat it really, really bad.
3: You know, I'd be happy to take a message for the manager. I don't think I'd be able to go
0: well,
3: for that.
0: Well, no, hold on. Think about this. What herb of all the herbs makes you most hungry?
3: Honestly, I don't know. Would you like to leave a message?
0: Now, hold on. Think about this. There is an herb that just became legal, if you know what I mean, and that herb makes people want to eat a whole lot. Do you know what I'm saying here?
3: I get what you're saying here, but I don't own this restaurant.
0: No, hold on. This is a great idea. You have access to that powder, right? Nobody knows the recipe for that powder. It's a patented stuff that you put that chicken in, right? It's a mix, and nobody knows the secret recipe, right?
3: Sure.
0: Okay, if we add another herb to it, it's not the same recipe. We can do whatever. So here's what we do. You get some of that. You start stockpiling some of that powder that you dredge the chicken in. We add our special herb, and the next thing you know, we're selling chicken like crazy. I could buy a van. We'll put a fryer in there. You can get a fryer at Target for like $30. Put a fryer in there. We start selling chicken. Imagine, not only do people love the taste of it, they are going to want more the more they eat. Boom. Business. Millionaires.
3: You know what? I don't own the restaurant. Quite honestly, I think this would be illegal.
0: No, it's not illegal. It just got made legal in almost every... It's going to be legal everywhere we
3: go. What I'm saying is that's a patented seasoning mix. You can't steal that.
0: It's not the same seasoning mix if you add the magic herb to it. All right? I can see it already. You could call yourself the captain instead of the colonel. Captain Cannabis Fried Chicken. You see what I'm saying here? We got a van. We're driving. Is this funny? It's not funny. You're going to make a fortune. And by the way, it also makes you laugh. So happy people selling a ton of chicken, and it's going to be like The Walking Dead. There's going to be lines out the side of our van trying to get our chicken, and you know I'm right. So here's where you come
3: in.
0: Listen,
3: I really just don't think that we'll be able to steal a patented recipe formula.
0: You're not stealing it. You're setting it aside to reformulate it, okay? Do you think Steve Jobs invented the computer? No, he reworked the wires until it was the Apple computer. That's how they got better.
3: This is the Apple computer. For manager, I just don't
0: this is the Apple computer of chicken. Come on, don't you want to be a captain in the cannabis chicken army?
3: Who is this?
0: I'm sorry, man. It's Rick. This isn't real. It's the phone, Jim. It's a prank call.
3: Oh, man.
0: You don't want to enter into the Captain Cannabis Army? Come on, man. You got to admit, it's kind of a good idea.
3: It's funny. You got me there.
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0: Dominic Fike and Baby Doll. How you doing? CK 105.5, all the hits. Rachel Geddes here with you. Happy Wednesday. Hump Day has arrived, and over there in at the Genesee County Fair, they're having a good week for sure, for sure. And looking forward to that Chingy show coming up on Friday. We gave some tickets away to that one, and it's going to be a fun night there at the fair. Now, right here, we have given away our first Harry Styles flyaway, and that winner was Hannah Marlowe. Now, we'll have another winner coming up later this week, but you've got to text in. So your keywords for Harry Styles are at 7, 11, 2, and 4 today. Your Chris Brown keyword is right now, and it is magic. Text magic to 95819. We got Chris Brown and Usher together live in Sin City. Text in.
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0: Monday. Hey, that I made you love me. 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

KTK 105.5, Flint's number one for all the hits. I wonder how marriage life is for Taylor and Travis. They haven't had that much to do this summer. They've been at weddings and not much work going on. But, of course, now football season's here, so he's a little busy.

0: KCK 105.5, Flint's number one for all the hits. 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

0: K105.5, Flint's number one for all the hits. It's almost football season. And this is kind of funny. Disney paired up different characters from their movies with each NFL team for like a new clothing collection. So what do we have for our Detroit Lions? Pretty cool. Simba from The Lion King. That makes sense. That tracks, right? So are they actually going to make the gear? Yeah, this is funny. Like the Cleveland Browns have Goofy, which is so bizarre. But I do actually kind of like, I like the Packers look because they did, oh my goodness, they did like a Star Wars one. So I don't know. These are kind of cool. I like the Lions one. Yeah, would I spend that much money on it? I don't know, maybe. But check them out. They're pretty cool.
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The Jonas Brothers, they are continuing their The Burn It Up tour. So they were at Soaring Eagle this summer. They're taking it to Little Caesars Arena now on Sunday, October 25th, for a huge show at 7:30. All right, CK 105.5, Olivia Rodrigo and Drop Dead.

KDK 105.5. It's time for the retro lunch. Tearing up my heart. The kids were this morning as they went off to school. Back to school. All right, stay right here this hour. I have Ghost Town DJs, TLC, Biggie, and now Nicki Minaj.

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0: Ghost Town DJs, my boo here on the Retro Lunch, CK 105.5. Hey, did you go to that show Sunday night? Oh my goodness! Well, we heard about it, we talked about it. En Vogue, TLC, Salt and Pepper, all together. The '90s ladies were all on stage over the weekend. I saw a ton of my friends at that show, and one of my friends said Spinderella even made her appearance, so that was pretty cool. All right, we've got more of the Retro Lunch coming up next. Don't go away.
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The Retro Lunch here on CK 105.5, all the hits. 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

0: TLC, no scrubs, CK 105.5. It's the Retro Lunch. They, of course, played at Pine Knob Sunday night, along with their friends and Vogue, Salt and Peppa. Amazing show. All right, Nelly, let's go. Take it off. Getting toasty.
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WXCK 105.5, Flint's number one for all the hits. Chris Brown and Usher will be together, a huge, iconic tour where they're going to be hanging out in Vegas. You want to go to that show? Here's your key word. It's rhythm. That one, I always have trouble spelling, rhythm. So it's R-H-Y-T-H-M, rhythm. Text rhythm to 95819. We will put you in the running to go see Chris Brown and Usher in Vegas. CK 105.5.

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0: 105.5, Flint's number one for all the hits. Well, their bodies weren't ready, but they got up and made it to the first day of school anyways. Yeah, my kiddo started today. Kind of weird, like a day after everybody else did. I don't know what that was all about, but they made it. They're good. And we'll see how today goes. No major changes for him, but I've got a sixth grader at this point. So he's like, oh, the hard work's going to get a little harder. I'm like, yep, you know it.
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1: CK 105.5, Flint's number one for all the hits. Hey, do you actually use your oven for storage? Apparently 1 in 10 people do, just because of the clutter. Like, they don't have enough room for everything. My problem is the countertop. So it's like the kitchen countertop where I'm doing dishes and all the stuff always gets cluttered. Like a little pile always gets there. But it's all the kids' stuff. It's like papers for school. It's notes I'm leaving to myself. It's little toys that need to be glued. It just piles up and it makes me crazy. I know. Declutter. Clutter!
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105.5, Flint's number one for all the hits. 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

0: 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Well, these days I'm spending a lot of time on the soccer field. 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

0: K105.5, Flint's number one for all the hits. This hour brought to you by Hangry Joe's Hot Chicken and Wings. That's right. You know what happens during the Hangry Hour. It's after lunch. It's before dinner. We're getting starving. But don't be hungry. Get hangry at Hangry Joe's Hill Road in Flint. You can check them out. And in the meantime, when you think about your dog, your puppy, and they get happy, you know, and they're very excited, it's because, you know, they think like they're getting a treat. Well, you can also make them happy when they see happy human faces. It looks like a treat to them. Maybe that's why they bite, too. I don't know.
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Should we bark like Drake? Ruff, ruff. Yeah. CK 105.5. 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
3: 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Got French Man, Can I start over? I can't talk. We got French Montana and Max B on this. Ever since you left me in at four.
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Did you know that today is National Dog Day? Should we bark like a dog, like Drake did? It's Dallas Jade, CK 105.5. Ruff, ruff, ruff. I have no shame. I'll bark for a bone.

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It's not something he always did. Is this a red flag? Should I be worried? Came from Miss Anonymous in Grand Blanc, CK 105.5. I would say anything they start doing that's not the norm, little bit of a red flag.

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